Donald and Summers there. Probably there's something there. I think we can get that record in the end of the day.

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5-7-5, I'm having station support copy and attempt to locate on a AAF drive-by on a white pickup truck traveling northbound on Highway 93. Fake. 975, continuing attempt to locate on an AAF drive-by. This vehicle is actually traveling northbound from... Mission on Highway 93, hauling a wakeboard boat with black cover on it. This vehicle is spotted from the stop and notified station at 975 clear 1808.

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I've got a 975 drive-by in front of me. I'm trying to get it pulled.

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Just across from the power plant, and 20 is going to be

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3: Pulse and Rail Fire, 429, Pulse AMS 214, please respond to the area of Irvine Flats Road and Buffalo Bridge for reports of a vehicle off the roadway. Pulse AMS 214, Pulse and Rail Fire, please respond. Irvine Flats and Buffalo Bridge Road for the reports of a vehicle off the roadway, 429, 214, clear 1815. 214, you can show 703 in route.
4: 9, this is Rural 302 again. Don't need an ambulance out here. We got four young men. 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Just going to need law enforcement. 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Don't really see any need for fire. This is completely off the road.
3: Can I copy this airbag deployment?
4: No airbag deployment. Yeah, it's just hung up in the fence. 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It's off the roadway. Just going to need law enforcement.
3: I copy break Rural Fire 429, do you copy? You guys can cancel out this time. Pulse AMS 214, this is a cancel. Advising Rural 302, advising no need EMS. 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Rural 301, advising no need EMS, clear 18. Rural 302 is canceling EMS and fire, advising no need, operating no airbag deployment. Totally there's three men, he's just requesting law enforcement.
5: Copy, if we advise MHP or does Rural MHP off their code?
3: 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Do you know what 302 says?
6: Hey
5: mate, is any of you still there by written code?
6: Clear 1818, break IOA 975, copy. 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Inmate trying to find another inmate.
5: I got Bill being out from.
6: Building. 1997. 1819.

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0: 7 MH 82. 282. Can you check with firearm scene and see if the driver has any preference on tow and a possible plate? Yeah, 10-4. 4-6-7.
1: Yeah, 10-4. MHP 282 is requesting if they have a tow preference, and he's also saying if he could provide a plate number. You're extremely broken up. I cannot copy you.
0: I'll give you a landline in just a moment.
1: 1823.

0: the losses from Mineral County, the deputy. I'm going to speak with the supervisor, preferably.
1: 7, copy, Sergeant McCall.
0: Copy, thank you.

0: though, if some ad disregard those numbers in there now.
1: Is that one Mark Hollerland on the phone? He's requesting it be transferred through to you. Can I?
2: Let you know that you can pull it down until I've got it under control. 19, you let all the other units know, 22. Everything's 10-4 now.
1: 1825, please. 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
2: Advisor, no hotel preference, and they're wondering ETA on you.

0: 282-67.
1: Yeah, go ahead.
0: The plate on it's going to be Edward Young Nora 160, and he's advising that it's high centered, occupied times 4, no injury.
1: Buffalo Bridge, or is this in the Buffalo Bridge down there?
0: It's going to be Irvin Flats and Buffalo Bridge Road right at the intersection, but it's down a hill, he said, about 100 yards.

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1: Stand
0: by. 10-10, have a good evening.
1: 10-10-1, have a good evening.

0: after 3:30. Go ahead.
1: I've got the child's information sticking out.
0: 10, go ahead.
2: 6-5, go ahead.
3: And then I just got a call from Brittany, and she's requesting that you her call specifically. That it's in relation to what's been ongoing.
2: Right.
3: Thank you.

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0: Go ahead.
1: Open up that call again, the route back over there. The victim thinks he might have found it nearby.
0: Sorry, copy the 9-10-4.
1: Yes, ma'am.
2: Go ahead.
1: That piece of this crash, see if you can check with them to see

0: Okay, we're good. I made contact with 302. He's advising that they are east on Urban Flats from Buffalo Bridge and Urban Flats intersection towards town.
1: I copy, east on Urban Flats from Buffalo towards town.
0: Affirmative. That's me, go ahead.
1: At Buffalo and Irvine.
0: Alright, copy. Thank you.
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0: 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Matt, still with the IP. You can show me clear from that.
1: 18.4.

0: 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Yeah, 44118 Street, big on.
1: No, they're coming.

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0: 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Is that the correct number in there? 207. Go-kart's been recovered, and you can show me back 10-8 with purple.

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1: 10-4, the same result I had.
0: I copy at 1904.

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1: 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It did pop up a different number than what he originally gave me.
0: Can you put that number in there?
1: 10-4 at 1907.

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7 6 7 10 8 7 6 7 10 8 7 6 7 10 8 7 6 7 10 8 7 6 7 10 8 7 6 7 10 8 7 6 7 10 8 7 6 7 10 8 7 6 7 10 8 7 6 7 10 8 7 6 7 10 8 7 6 7 10 8 7 6 7 10 8 7 6 7 10 8 7 6 7 10 8 7 6 7 10 8 7 6 7 10 8 7 6 7 10 8 7 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

0: Arizona. Valid to a Kelly McAllister at that address. -1. On a 2000 Dodge 2500 white in color.
1: Copy, got another one for you, standby. Give me a local Adam 176, I believe.

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1: That's what will be clear of that resident.
0: No, I got it.
1: Go ahead.

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0: When you first get, were you guys first notified of this crash out here on Irvine Flats?
1: My company rural 32 advised me of the crash out. It's gonna be 1813.
0: Copy, thank you.
1: You're welcome, 1912.

0: Mega with Point 6-1-3 status. Back in was requesting the time that this was called in. I left, kind of give out that information and that you could give her a phone call, let her know.
1: Okay.

0: 7.
1: References law system, Maryland County. You can close it out. I passed on all the information we put in the mail to them. You got to clear it out.
0: Copy 9236.

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1: Go ahead.
0: So I would call for Steve Irwin, requesting a welfare check for his sister's house. He advised the address for them is 41181 Penny Lane, advising it's out of the operating today, out in Mission Bay to clean his sister's house. They are requesting a welfare check. He said that the two sisters were, and he cannot provide that phone number for me because I don't have any history in my system with them.
1: Thankful.
0: And then to the date.

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0: 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Are you guys still in 10-4? You're not sending, is it 10-4? 10-4?
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2: Alright, 516, you got two females there. You ready?
0: Go ahead.
2: David Ocean Robert Edward, 1968, 0620, Montana female. Second Montana female, same last name. First of Charles Henry Adam Robert Lincoln Edward, Nora Edward, 1969, 0719.
0: Oh, I copy.
2: That's a 5 minute thing.
0: Oh, perfect.

0: 37-4, and I do thank you. Gonna pick her up. We're gonna be 10-8. We also advise 975 of that, and we'll be headed back to 4-7.
1: Copy
2: that. 3-1-6.
1: 9-6-5,
2: good.
1: Oh, you mean 10-12. Good.
2: To the Polson City 29, driving suspended or revoked first offense and negative insurance. She is coming back status license. There's negative con web return for the female.
1: Alright, copy. Is that Polson City 1, Polson City only for jurisdiction, or is it outside city?
2: I need to pull it out. It does advise Montana here, but I know we've had some discussions when entering a new CAD. Stand by and I'll tell you on the hard copy.
1: Copy.

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1: Hard copy, it does end that it's to any peace officer in the state of Montana.
0: I copy.
1: 10.39.
2: I got a call from Genetica Lee. She lives at 47293 Deephead Lane. She's advised that there's a fire in her house yesterday, I believe, and she requests the X Patrol throughout her residence through the next 4 weeks.
0: Back up, show me back.
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0: traffic?
1: Yeah, 10-4, then 15. I let the 10-2 know.
0: No, I copy, thank you.

it's from Lake Sierra Home. They got a call directly from a doctor who's on scene at 5146 White Sally Road, reporting a friend deceased. Doctor was just a neighbor. They're gonna send someone down there to

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0: Alright, copy. Stay in the room for detention.

0: 29 is going to be a failure to appear at a Poston City court. Driving while suspended or revoked, that's first offense, and then operating without insurance, first offense, totaling in $235, and it is a Montana only.
1: Can I copy, is there a date on that?
0: It looks like the date it was received by dispatch. The date that it was received is listed as May 26. Stand by, I will check the hard copy.

0: Those 2026 dates, those were just the dates we put them into the new CAD. It looks like this was issued on August 30th, 2017.
1: Alright, copy.

0: 3965.
1: Go ahead.
0: Hero was released. She was advised we wanted to take care of him. She was also issued a warrant. I'll be clear for a stop today.
1: 2165.

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Cessna Bay, eastbound traffic. 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
1: Go ahead.
0: 2931, Washington Mail, when you're ready. Last of K, King Adam Young versus Tom Henry Oceanberry, Adam Saw, Sam, Mail Initial, Adam. Date of birth is going to be 2004-09-28.

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0: 23. Be advised that our Pete called back saying that it's probably 5613 on Sally Road that she didn't know. I let her know that on the mail 1031 it came back as 5146. There's not a 56136 listed for Melissa Valley.
1: Sorry, copy.
0: 2022 plan.

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1: Four 6757. And for that address is the correct one.

0: Some individual being chased by the car. 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Didn't specify what kind of vehicle it was, couldn't see, it was too dark out. Didn't know if it was female or male.
1: May I have a case on the

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1: Advisor, he wants to report his son as a runaway. Sounds like he's following a blue Dodge Dakota. His son is going to be a Silas pass. He's on foot on me between Little Martin and Roundview. He's requesting law enforcement collect his son and make him go home with him.

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0: The 4th Ave Southeast and Tennis Lake Road. Point is going to be Montana, Frank George, 505.
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0: 5773 in Ellison, that status license. Are you going to be 1012?
1: Good.
0: 390, nothing out of Carlisle, but showing as a respondent in the protection order. Protected person is going to be a Brittany Hayes, looks like 1985 for the date of birth.
1: Alright, copy, thank you.

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1: 10-4, stand by.
0: 16-11, yeah, I'm headed that way.

0: 909 out of S14, please respond ALS at 9 pipe for unresponsive male in the bathroom that's thrown up. 909 MS on ALS, red to 9 pipes lodge for unresponsive male in the bathroom. Looks like he's thrown up. 24 clear at 23.
1: 49, copy stage.

0: 9 to 5, 6. I'll be clear from here, I'll be in touch. 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
1: Copy 708, the call came from the front desk advising that the male was passed out in the bathroom with vomit on the floor. He is 88.
0: Copy, thank you.
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2: 467.
1: Turned over to Lake 1098 for report.
2: Yeah, I got it.

0: 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Breathing and talking to me?
1: 708.
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0: 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Sounds like 12 to 4 than what was reported to us originally.
1: I'm just starting your traffic.

0: 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Looks like they're just off a roundy here on Main Plain.
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Yeah, the others.

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17.7. So the advisor just got a 911 call from a Wilbert Michelle, 3407 Whitehall Street. Excuse me, 34070 Whitehall Street, advising that his girlfriend Chantel just stole his mom's black F-150. He wanted to enter the vehicle as stolen, but that possibly needed to come request via the property owner. The male advised that the female took the truck from his residence unknown where she's en route to, and he said he couldn't provide me with her phone number. He also advised that he wasn't going to call dispatch back with updates. He did get one. He kind of became uncooperative on the line and disconnected. Thank you, 134.

1-44.

0: local crisis stations. Could a copy attempt to locate a stolen vehicle left the area of Hightel Street to the lake area about an hour and a half to 2 hours ago? Female suspect is Zambia Chantel Cooper, date of birth 1997-0621. The vehicle pressure the female suspect took is going to be a black F-150 with the Montana David Charlie Zebra 530. Again, that's David Charlie Zebra 530. It's going to be a 2013 black F-150. The Chantel took this vehicle from Whitetail Street and Turtle Lake, possibly en route to Pablo or the casino. 460 local cars and stations continue to attempt to locate a stolen vehicle. A female suspect is going to be a Chantel Cooper, date of birth 1997-0621. The female took a black F-150 2013 with the David Zebra 530. Female took this truck from the Whitehill Street and Lake about an hour and a half to 2 hours ago, possibly en route to Pablo or the casinos.
1: Vehicle
0: or female is seen police up in North Side of Station, 4601 Clear 203.
1: 14 copies.
0: 9 copy, and advised 14 female is coming back suspended, and I did find her status probation on Conway out of Polson. It's going to be for CPDD times 2. Criminal engagement.

0: 7.
1: Good.
0: Did you cover my Chelsea basketball is coming back suspended? I also did find her status. Probation on a con web, CPD D times 2 and criminal endangerment.
1: 10-4.
0: That's 2-5.

0: 57.
1: 7 o'clock.
0: I had an RP track going on a name in Denver. Ran nicely.
1: 9 copy template.

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Looks like for sexual intercourse without consent, does look like he is compliant with 29.

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North of Major Hool. We're pulling over to the left side of the road. Gonna be Montana 7 County, Adam, Charles 4, 5 Fox 6.

0: Answer to Arm, Montana, Montana, Maverick.
1: Go ahead.
0: So that's a pond, common, first of Malachi, Mary Adam Lincoln, Adam King, Adam Ida, date of birth 2011, 0218.

0: 二维三三八。Mail contact license 8-29, district was out of church, chicken tea down, till 2027-33.
1: It's 36.

0: Alright, so she seems to... Twenty Montana, David, Tom David, 181.
1: That's copy.
0: Can I get that 20 for that reported stolen vehicle?
1: 10-4, it's going to be David Charlie Zebra 530. IO-16, that's

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1: I copy at 2383, 16 Mount Sunset.
0: Good.
1: Fleet Comeback Valor on a black Ford F-150 in 2019. 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

0: Alright, bye bye. Yeah, what's that? Stolen vehicle on 5th Street West and 11th Ave West here in Folsom.
1: Is that 5th Street West and 11th Ave West?

0: 22.67.
1: Go ahead.
0: I just had a problem on Nicholas Reese. Excuse me. He said he went off the road in his Tesla North Reservoir Skyline at the Super Oval. He said support, he's uninjured, and he called AAA for a tow, but they advised him he needed to make a report for law enforcement before they could tow it. I did transfer him over to MHP.
1: Copy, but the plate on this vehicle is David Charles Zebra 530.

0: 7-15-14.
1: 14, go ahead.
0: Hello. Got a female running in the area of 3rd Ave.
1: Copy direction of travel.
0: Last seen headed southbound, but just past the school.
1: 9, copy 28.

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1: I got the respect for the respect for the song you for the
2: rest.
0: Ah,
2: pretty. That's perfect. 250. 257. That's on the female, blonde, wearing all black. She's running southbound, possible suspect. I don't know if she ducked down somewhere out here.Can
3: you get
2: more units over this area, please?
3: Alright, copy 10-4,
0: 1523, do you copy? Yes, ma'am. I'm going to check on this car real quick and then I'll make my way over there.
3: Alright, copy 1050.
0: Thank you.

0: 6.
1: That's his call, 16, and you, where is the last location of that female star?
0: 24.
2: Good.
0: Be advised, 1514 is going to be in Colson there on the 3rd Ave. In Colson, last saw the vehicle to Street West, 11th Ave West.

0: Five, cut.
1: 2-5-4 6-7,
0: house 60.
1: Ohio 16-5.
0: I'm currently out with this stolen vehicle. It was unoccupied when I located it.
1: I had 15, 14, 15, 7, had eyes on that suspect. Female running down 3rd Avenue, southbound past the school. And then 15, 23 en route to help them locate. They think that she might be in a tree somewhere on foot hidden.

0: 7-57.
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0: Alright, we'll be out vehicle and out of 16. Gonna head over and see if you can help locate that female. We're making contact with her now.
1: Alright.
0: Waiting with that storm vehicle. I'm gonna go see if I can help locate suspect female.
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0: 714, please respond to OSCLO 43182 Labella Lane for a sick patient. 714, please respond to OSCLO 43182 Labella Lane for a sick patient. 214 clear, 312.
1: Over there, baseball field.
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0: 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Just give me for a 64-year-old male stating that he gets very faint when he stands up. He stated that he feels like he needs to use the bathroom. He is speaking, but he's only able to hear set. He has no history of blood pressure issues.
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0: Road, and at Edgehill, so please respond to ALS, red 680, Griffiths Lane, for a really female that is struggling to breathe. Hold on, Mission 14, please respond to ALS. This time, 680, Griffiths Lane, and Mission for elderly female having difficulty breathing, 214, 30.
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0: 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She's not on oxygen, no asthma or COPD.
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0: 708. Please control, Sergeant.
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0: 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Good morning, I'll be 10-8.
1: Hi, copy. Have you had 10-91-8 location at Red Line? I have a juvenile crisis call.

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0: Local 714, please respond to ALS, yellow via log push to Ridgewater Drive, to be room 326, for a female crisis. 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
1: Okay.
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I copy 703, you're in route 20-0320. The Red Lion via log personal request. This is going to be for a juvenile crisis patient. Go ahead. That's 515.

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1: Good.
0: I'm on the line with Ronan Pomp. We don't have any Ronan officers on duty right now, but there is, I think, there's been a Toyota sedan with a person sleeping in it at the pump for the last couple of hours. They'd like some help from law enforcement making contact with this person.

0: The 28 vehicle is going to be 26 County, Adam, Adam, 933.
1: 10-4, I'm out with it. It's 28 County, Adam, Adam, 933.
0: Thank you, 2 Sam.
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1: 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Good morning.
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1: Keep pushing the board for a transfer from St. Luke's to the loading house.
0: 10-4, 634.
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Roger.

429, please respond to 100 Cemetery Road for a smoke detector alarm. Chief Coast Fire 429, please respond to 100 Cemetery Road for a smoke detector alarm. 429, clear at 648. Thank you, 648.

0: Not an ambulance. 2141 and 549, please respond to the area of 72572 Fifth Lane for a vehicle that went into the irrigation ditch. Not an ambulance. 2141 and 549, please respond to the area of 72572 Fifth Lane and Pablo for a vehicle that wrecked into the irrigation ditch. 214 clear, 650.
1: 714-703, copy, is en route.
0: 9, copy, 703, be advised, the reporting party stated this vehicle wrecked in...
2: 1803.
0: Vehicle wrecked in...
2: 1803 is en route to the fire alarm.
0: I copy your en route to Elmo Elderly Living Center. They have a smoke detector alarm that's going off at the North Hall South smoke detector.
1: Copy, short. Thank you.

0: 651.
1: Call reference a vehicle that wrecked into an irrigation ditch outside of 72572 Pablo approximately 3 o'clock this morning. Reporting plenty of ways, he checked in the driver in the school. He's passed out, possibly intoxicated.
2: Thank you.

0: 703.
1: 703.
0: We're on scene. There is no person in the vehicle itself. Have you played yet?
1: I have not. I copy, 654. I copy, is this vehicle in the
0: law? Negative, but it will need help.
1: I copy.

0: I'll be clear of a burglary call under the case reported last time, I believe, 927. That's a 996 issue.
1: Well, I told him to mention.
2: Please, city feds.

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1: 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We'll be clear available.

0: 16, I'll be going inside to check it out.
1: I'm copy, 655.
2: It is going to need a tow out. It's not in the water.
0: 429-1703. I can't get into the building. These doors are electronically or magnetically locked right now.
1: My copy.
0: Never mind. Count the doors.
1: My copy. 658.

0: Maryland.
1: Yeah, no fire here at the senior center. We don't have a key to access the keypad to turn the alarm off, so I think I'm going to have 301 Bulls Morales show up. He's got a key to access these and the key holders in Ronan with the key.
0: Copy.

0: 1515, 467.
1: Good.
0: I just heard a call from St. Luke's Hospital. They have an unruly patient there, Ignis Quikasu, who has a medical condition that's from being cooperative. They're requesting law enforcement assistance. Nobody's hurt at this time. They're advising he's going to be like he is. They need help.
1: 467-51, can you try to wake the running officer, please?
0: 10-4.

0: 1521.
1: 21.
0: 7790, that vehicle, it does have extensive driver's damage. Other than that, nobody's in or around the vehicle, and it is the road. I'm going to head with 15 to Rowan.
1: I got an FYI, I got a negative answer.
0: Of course.
1: 1712.

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0: 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I'm going to be out portable pulsing for a few minutes, waiting for status.
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0: We've accessed the control panel and silenced the alarm for now. I didn't get a hold of the key holder, and it sounds like the alarm company's going to have to come up and figure out what's going on. But Chief Foote's going to go ahead and clear.
1: I copy. 732.

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0: Mission Valley Security just showed up on scene as well.
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0: 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I'll declare

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1: Seven

0: 请你的天赋。Call from down out, SKQ dam, at the entrance to the dam is an abandoned trailer full of garbage. It's been there for some time and I'm starting to get into it. We did have deputies go out on 623, reference this trailer, noted in that call that it can be towed on 627.
1: Thank you.

0: 15, being 467.
1: 17.
0: Can you read through the suspicious call I put on the board at Berkshire Road? The RP wants to talk about some issues she's having with friends.
1: That what?
0: Thank you, 819.

0: 听着听或者在Can you respond out to this trailer and tell me what size trailer it is to accompany asking and the call from last week doesn't have that information in there?
1: 10-4, I'm on my way, I think.
0: Thank you.
2: 4-6-7, okay.
0: 13-17.
2: It's a small trailer, like...、right?

0: 15-15.
1: Oh, not with this. There's trash everywhere. There's a note on it that says they're coming back to fix it.
0: 10-4, that note was on it last week too when they touched on it. It doesn't sound like there's been anybody out there.
1: 4, looks like it has at least one touch flat.
0: I'm waiting to hear back from Dragon Lightning Quickies. Able to come get it.

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0: Wilson Road, Fire Porch 9, Peters House, Peters House, Home 8. 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
1: Rural Fire, acknowledging page. Thank you. Good morning.
0: You're welcome. Good morning, 837.

0: morning. Do you have...
1: Good morning. We have two on board in Roger Cottonwood. Look at this.
0: Pulse and Ambulance 2 and 4, please respond ALS to 42132 Ranch Road for a stroke patient. Pulse and Ambulance 2 and 4, respond ALS Red to 42132 Ranch Road for a stroke patient. 2 and 4, 854. 2 and 4, 707. 707. You can show us a route.
2: Hi, copy 707. This is for a 35-year-old male. Had a stroke 3 months ago. He's possibly having another stroke. Has high blood pressure, is nauseous and woozy. He did advise that there's a gate on his driveway tied with a rope and is requesting him come to the back door. Copy additional. I have not heard back from the other lady yet.
3: I'm gonna clear from here for now. Let me know when to call back.
2: Okay.

from the local Plaza station. We had a copy attempt to locate reckless driver headed southbound Highway 35 from Parker 18 on a newer white Subaru Outback brake. 467-23 attempt to locate reckless driver headed southbound Highway 35 from Parker 18. On a newer white Subaru Outback. According to your lights, this vehicle is passing recklessly on double yellow lines and hills and with oncoming traffic. RP is one complaint. If this vehicle is the same, please stop them by the station 467 clear 901.

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Thank you.

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Okay, 35.

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1: 214707 in and out.
0: I copy 937.

0: I'll be arriving on scene. I've got a vehicle with smoke showing. Looks like they're trying to get some stuff out of it. No active flame. Be out on suppression.
1: 950.
0: Meadow
1: Road.
0: Thank you.
1: You're welcome. 950.

0: 9301. Yeah, this is not a crash. This is a transmission failure that blew some transmission fluid onto the hot engine. It is smoking a little bit. There is no fire at this time. Vehicle was in motion. No injuries. I'll be on scene here for a few, but everybody else can stand down.
1: Hi, copy. 951.
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1: see,
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1: Yeah, 301.
0: Would you like a plate for this vehicle? Frank Bravo Lincoln 853 should come back on a white Subaru.
1: Copy, 9-4-2-2.

0: ambulance 214, please respond to ALS ELO to 34862 Kicking Horse Road for a patient with generalized weakness. Turn in ambulance 214, please respond to ALS ELO to 34862 Kicking Horse Road for a patient with generalized weakness. 214 clear at 10:02. Copy 703, you're en route for a 14-year-old female experiencing a lot of back and neck pain. She has sort of pump or port on her back that's causing a lot of pain, and the RP is advising she is conscious and breathing.
1: Copy, thank you for addition.
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1: 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One more coming. One more.

0: Ainsworth.
1: Altimeter, do you clear of the office right now?

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15-15-467. Last year, 467. I just took a call from iHear Technology Alarm Group advising of a residential burglary alarm at 20733 Highway 35. They did speak to somebody that's on site who told them everything's code 4. They have to dispatch anyway because that person could not provide a proper password. I put that person's number and the homeowner's numbers into the call for you. You're welcome.

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1: 301.
0: Vehicle's cooled down enough that it's not smoking anymore. The driver is making arrangements to get it towed off the highway. It is out of the highway and not any traffic concern. I'm going to be clear and available.
1: Under 8.

0: ambulance 2143, just respond to ALS, red to 78 by Violet Lane, point unresponsive 78. Crush an 82-year-old female. Post ambulance 214, please respond. ALS red 78 Violet Lane for an 82-year-old female. 214 clear. 1041.
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0: I copy 703, reporting cardiovascular. His mom's in bed. She's been very sick, has some liver problems. It's an ongoing thing with her. She is unresponsive. When he tries to shake her, she just moans.
2: Copy, additional, thank you.
0: City QRU 429, please respond. ALS red 78 Violet Lane for an unresponsive female. Postal City QRU 429, please respond. ALS red 78 Violet Lane for an unresponsive female. 429 clear, 1042.
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1: Dispatch.
0: Yeah, left down here in Mission on pole 18-20, 240901. I have reclosures of B334, B487, and B393 on one shot and taking my name for the tree crew.
1: Copy, down in Mission on pole 18-20, 240901. You have reclosures B334, B487, and B393 on one shot. Checked in your name for the tree crew.
0: That's correct. Thanks, Leslie.
1: 211-14, dispatch clear.
0: 8305. Copy the one shot. Thank you. Thanks, Brad. 805. Yeah, go ahead. Hold up on that chat, we ate one shot.

0: 915-613. I show you a dive fire seat to 911 open line at King 78 Violet Lane. I did speak to a female there who advised it was an accidental mile. She is at Long Crescent Medical Fire.
1: Copy, thank you.
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1: Okay.
0: I received a 911 open line. Going back to Long Lake Drive just behind Unity Bank. Try to call back negative. Left a message. The name on the machine just says Bill Fell. Hello,

10 miles of area you're going to be in?

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1: Dispatch.
0: Yeah, Josie, up here in Mission Creek on pole 18-19, 210-203. I have reclosure B307 on one shot and taking my name for the tree crew.
2: One shot. Thanks, Ricky.
0: I think Mike, 805.

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1: That's the only location it's showing on Rapid SOS is on the right there. Looks like just at the entrance to the walking path.
0: I copy, there's nobody around here, so you can try.
1: I got the correction. It looks like that entrance is a long driveway, potentially.
0: I copy. Do we have a history driveway at all?
1: Nothing recent.
0: Copy.
1: Oh,

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0: See the call, the male, female didn't want to give her name. She just was concerned about a fawn that was in a median on the north side of Old Highway 93, southbound of the bridge. She really didn't know where she was at, but it's, I'll bet itself is concerned about it.
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0: 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Please respond to the area of Back Road and North Reservoir for the report of a haystack on fire. Pulsero Fire 4-2-9, please respond to the area of Back Road and North Reservoir for the report of a haystack on fire. 4-2-9 clear at 1151.
1: 4-2-9 roll fire, copy page.
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1: 301.
0: I'll be in route.
1: Copy 301. The reporting party was calling from a different location, looking through binoculars. He was calling from an address on Broken Wheel Road, advising southeast of his location, about a quarter of a mile, somewhere in the area of North Reservoir on Back Road. He sees a large fire. Looks like it's a large haystack of some kind. 21.
2: I'll be out at 470-11-DC.
1: I copy.

0: anyone?
1: Negative service, one more.
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Okay,

0: operator is successful.
1: If you could take a look at that call and give that individual a phone call.
0: 301. This is an agriculture burn. All units can stand down and will be available.
2: I copy. This is an ag burn. All units can stand down. Clear and available.
0: 346. Copy. Is direct return.
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0: 15, 467. Fire units arrived on scene to fire call on back road. They've advised it is an agricultural burn. No need for response.
1: Thank you.
0: 12 o'clock.

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0: 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I told the property owner to put it down if he gets a chance, but I'll be clear of this.
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1: Off 50.
0: Here 5 as well.

0: Good.
1: Harrison, call that a vehicle that wrecked into a ditch at 4639 Wet Lane directly across from that address. Individual that was driving the vehicle took off walking to the dark. He was not able to give me any kind of description on the person that was driving it. If I was a car in the ditch, I did it, but it's highway patrol.
0: Unfortunately, but...
1: That's

0: on the board at 35796 Leaning Tree Lane in Ram. I had built a voice call about his neighbor in regards to the management of the firearm. He wanted to see what his options were for a complaint. If you give me a call, then ring the call.
1: Yeah, 10-4. Open a call for me.

0: 9 for Bubba.
1: Hello.
0: Oh, Lean and Tree Lane. Is that the mail out at the residence now? Sorry.
1: Sorry, can you send my...
0: The RP out at the residence?
1: It didn't say anything about him not going to be there.
0: Alright, so 5 out 10.
1: Okay.
0: I just spoke to the RP on that Leaning Tree Lane. You can clear it. The other half is my member. He just wanted some advice. It sounds like he's probably going to contact a deputy and maybe go over there and speak with the guy about... his dog's going over on his property and trying to get things cleared up.

0: there on Ninja Lane. I copy 10's traffic of those. Am I right? Be clear.
1: It comes back with a phone number of 2032905. You're welcome. I put that phone number in the room if you need it.

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1: Copy.
0: Can you put us on the board for an ALS from St. Joe to St. Matthew?
1: 1356.

Air 429, please respond to the St. Louis Clinic at 336 Trust Way to assist a clinic in removing rings from a patient's finger. Mission Fire 429, please respond to 336 Trust Way to assist a clinic with removing rings from a patient's finger. 429 clear, 1359.

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1: Okay,
0: 975-17.
1: 917.
0: Go to me out at the TLC. 10 to come follow up.
1: 10-4. Status?
0: 10-4.
1: Thank you, 1400.

0: 406 en route.
1: I copy, 406 en route. The clinic there advised that their ring cutter is not strong enough to get the rings off of their finger. They're hoping that you may have a ring cutter that works better.
0: We do not have a ring cutter, but I will go look at the situation.
1: I copy. If I need to send EMS, just let me know.
0: Additional, let you know.
1: Good. It's the abandoned trailer out on Curdam Road. I just got a call back from Solid Waste. We're going to go respond out there to pick it up tomorrow. They'll dump the trailer and then hold on to it for 3 days and then dispose of it.

Yeah, Brad is 805.

0: 5, this is A3. Can you return the recloses at tankmanage.automatic? And then can you please put on Chow Wayne on one shot for us?
1: Yeah, Brad, I understand that all your equipment are in the clear, and I can return the reclosures at St. Mary's Lake Road in Mission back to normal. And then you also want Chow Wayne reclosure on one shot.
0: Thank you very much.
1: Thanks, Brad. 805.

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F-75, dispatch. Go ahead. Yeah, can you give F-55 a call on his work cell phone? They're trying to finalize the weekend work schedule.

0: 597, dispatch is 805. Josie, down here on Chow Lane, on pole 18-20, 249-402, I have reclosure B-407 on one shot and tagged my name for the tree crew.
1: Mickey, I copy at Chow Lane at pole 18-20, 249-402, have reclosure B-407 on one shot and tagging your name for the tree crew.
0: That's correct. Thanks, Josie, 805.
1: Q1416, dispatch clear.
2: 83
0: is 805.
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0: I copy that. Mouse Code Exile Azula starting bid with 2030. Negative. Let's go to the transit.
1: That's perfect.
0: 1442.

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7 local cars to station sir, copy attempt to locate server northbound highway 93 past 9 pipes on a white Subaru UV unknown plate break. 57 attempt to locate server northbound highway 93 passing 9 pipes on a white Subaru SUV unknown plate, female driver. Party advice, he's been driving near this female since Missouri. She's been tailgating, weaving back and forth in her lane, crossing the center line, nearly sideswiped him, making bad passes in the rain, speeding up and slowing down. RP is not willing to sign a complaint. If so, simply stop them for the station, 4 still clear, 1454.

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0: 765-773.
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0: Port 1457?

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0: Montana temporary. Charles George 14 is 91.
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0: 597 dispatch, this is 805. Yeah, Josie, down here in Mission, on pole 18-20, 240-901, I have reclosures B334, B487, and B393 back to normal, and I've removed my tag.
1: Yeah, copy, at pole 18-20, 240-901, and you have reclosures B334, B487, and B393, all back to normal, and you have removed your tag.
0: That's correct. Thanks, Josie, 805.
1: 1520, dispatch clear.

0: 2-1-4, 7-0-4. 7-0-4. He just put transport to Logan House and put us back on another transfer from St. Joe's to community, please.
1: Four,

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0: go ahead.
1: Well, my issue is just they pulled into the parking lot of Dairy Queen. RP is going to be in a black Toyota 4Runner, the gray Chevy Cruze. Both vehicles are on scene, no injuries, no leakage.

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1: Number it.
0: 1531.
1: I left the voicemail, but he will be clear tonight.
0: I got the 1631.
1: 7-3-9-6-5.
0: Go ahead.
1: 2-28-10 driver should go with them when you're ready.
0: I believe I have both of the 28s go ahead with the drivers.
1: Tana female, 5, last of Brown, common spelling. First of Lincoln Union, Lincoln, Ida, Adam, Adam. Date of birth 2-7-0-2-2-2, and she's going to be the driver of the Chevy.
0: I copy, go ahead.
1: Last of town, Tom Ocean, William Norbert, first of Bree, Boy Robert, Ada Edward, date of birth 1987-0914, and she's the driver of the Toyota.

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0: out for an 85-year-old female with difficulty breathing, back pain, and chest pain. 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

3. Yeah, Brad, it's 805, go ahead. Equipment on the clinic, return shot wing box automatic. Thank you. And that's what we'll start at tomorrow morning. Hi, Brad, I understand that all your man equipment are in the clear and I can return the chow wing reclosures back to normal. 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Good job today, Brad. 805.

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0: 15-15, solicitation, that mail is coming back valid out of Charlotte. Date of birth 2029, negative with systems commission or 29th.
1: 10-4, thank you.
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1: 915.
0: How are we turning?
1: 1605.
0: Have a good night, 6-7. 5-9-7, dispatch, 8-0-5.
2: Dispatch.
0: Yeah, here on Shell Wayne, on pole 18-20, 249-402. I have reclosure B, 407, back to normal, and I've removed my tag.
2: Normal, and you have
0: removed your tape? That's correct. Thanks, Josie.
2: 805. U-1606, dispatch clear.
0: Yeah, Mike, is 805, go ahead.
3: Yeah, Ricky, all men and equipment are under clear, and you can return to reclosure on Mission Creek, back to normal.
0: Alright Mike, I understand that all your men and equipment are in the clear and I can return the reclosures on Mission Creek back to normal.
3: 10-4. Thank you, Ricky.
0: Thanks Mike. 805.

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1: A trust is registered on us.
0: Robert, Idaho, Tom, Edward, Nora, Sam, Ocean.

0: 13, 14, 47.
1: Good.
0: The female's coming back valid. Out of Colorado Spring did with 2030 negative since convictions at 29.
1: Thank you.
0: You're welcome. 6 Caroline.

0: 467, a local car agency says prepared to locate reckless driver southbound Highway 35, approximately mile marker 9.5. Vehicle is a white 1500 Dodge Ram with temp tag. 467, can take attempt to locate reckless driver southbound Highway 35, mile marker 9.5. White 1500 Ram pickup truck with paper plate. RP is advising this vehicle's all over the road, not maintaining the lane, almost hitting the guardrail and cutting off other drivers, driving well over 100 miles per hour. RP is going for this vehicle to notify the station, clear 67 clear at 1611.
1: Copy, thank you, 1611. 467-154.
2: Back down to me.
1: Over.
2: Nothing past me at that.

0: 597 dispatch, this is 805.
1: Dispatch.
0: Yeah, here in Mission Creek, on pole 18-19, 210-203. I have recloser B307 back to normal, and I've removed my tag.
1: I copy on Mission Creek on pole 18-19, 210-203. You have recloser B307 back to normal, and you have removed your tag.
0: That's correct. Thanks, Leslie. 805.
1: Thank you. 1614, dispatch clear.

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1: I'm not knowing any information.

0: 915.
1: I'll be out at 38 Littler Lane. Do you want some follow up?
0: Okay, status for you out there?
1: We can't work.
0: I copy.

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1: Four, 7-15, 15, 15, 15, 15, 15, 15, 15, 15, 15, 15, 15, 15, 15, 15, 15, 15, 15, 15, 15, 15, 15, 15, 15, 15, 15, 15, 15, 15, 15, 15, 15, 15, 15, 15, 15, 15, 15, 15, 15, 15, 15, 15, 15, 15, 15, 15, 15, 15, 15, 15, 15, 15, 15, 15, 15, 15, 15, 15, 15, 15, 15, 15, 15, 15, 15, 15, 15, 15, 15, 15, 15, 15, 15, 15, 15, 15, 15, 15, 15, 15, 15, 15, 15, 15, 15, 15, 15, 15, 15, 15, 15, 15, 15, 15, 15, 15, 15, 15, 15, 15, 15, 15, 15, 15, 15, 15, 15, 15, 15, 15, 15, 15, 15, 15, 15, 15, 15, 15, 15, 15, 15, 15, 15,

0: 15467, that mail is suspended out of Kalispell. His license expires in October of this year. He's got negative 29. He is also not on Conway. I gotta run out of you. I'll get back at you.
1: Clear negative contact.

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0: Just 10-4.
1: So that could be one, please on my driver's in the visa mail, RO-1965-06.
0: Copy, he's coming back valid out of post and expiring date of 2028. Negative restrictions, convictions are 29.
1: Copy that, thank you.
0: 1636.

0: physical expired insurance card. Can you confirm?
1: It does show the insurance is through GEICO.
0: Copy that. Thank you.
1: 1637.
2: 15, 47 status.
0: 10-4, the driver at Walmart waiting for a licensed driver, been cited, and I'm clear with the TR.
2: I copy, thank you. 1637.
0: 24, are you trying to hear me?
1: Affirmative. IS-24, I had SKC security call. They would like to have an officer meet them over at Left Hand Dorm. There's a female over there with alcohol and stolen items. They'll be there waiting for you.
0: Thanks.
1: 1638.

0: Negative, I attempted to get her on the radio. I didn't get heard. And 24 was just not too far behind her on the map.
1: Are you headed to it?
0: 10-4.

0: 到了吧，这车队。I have a request for a civil standby at 466 Avenue East. Birthday party, it should just take a couple of minutes to grab a couple pieces of furniture and clothes. I told her I have an opposite day, but a phone call.
1: Copy.

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0: Plate's gonna be Frank George Adams, 7-1.
1: Frank George Adams, 7-1 is all I got.
0: 7-1-0.

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1: Judge.
0: I'm gonna call from individual up at 32728 Fox Lane. Advising he just got home hospital and both of his dogs are missing from his fence yard. One's a medium sized black brown dog named Zeke, but it looks like a lab, and the other is a medium sized brown white spaniel, Katie. Both are wearing duck colored collars. He's requesting a call if you see him.
1: Go for it.
0: 1705.

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I was unable to copy.

0: file at 28, Montana 11 County, Adam Adams 317.
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5-7-9-7-5. I'm feeling that coming back valid on a Ford 500 2007 silver in color to a Paul Mortensen and Dana Mortensen out of Dodson. Insurance confirmed -1.

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0: Paper number is going to be 26-241. 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
1: Affirmative, I just received a call from Alan Garda P at 32310 Timberlane Road. He advised that there is a very large bear up there that are trying to get to his wife and donkey.
0: Hi, coffee, I'll be in and out.
1: 1352.

0: in 2047. I just had a call about a suspicious Jason Jordan in the area of Eli Gap Road and a white Suburban, local 6951 George. He advised that he is on Eli Gap closest to Apple and is blocking traffic. He's been in the area for acting suspicious and people are having to go around him. We have history of the mail in the area, 1096, reference to our air cubing.
1: Alright, copy. We'll go check it out.
0: Alright, copy.